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I'm invited in for coffee and I give the dog a bone. She likes to go to discos but she's never.

Drink some margaritas by swing of blue lights. 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